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It's time to rewind. 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

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Learn to Fly. From the year 1999, 13 minutes after 8 o'clock in the morning. Hit after hit after hit. Essential 90s happening all day long. I'm John till 10. And my share of the program right now, we got Edwin Collins and A Girl Like You on Eagle FM.

0: You're on Eagle FM 95.5. Edwin Collins, A Girl Like You. Shout out to RC Nicolas. Oscar Fronda, shout out to you. DJP, what up? Thank you so much for jamming, guys. And it is now 8:17. 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

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Dream Lover. Or is it really Daydream or Dream Lover? I don't know. Go figure. A23. Third hour of the show. It's the John Lemon Show till 10 as we listen to Lisa Keith right now and Better Than You right here on Eagle FM.

0: You're on Eagle FM 95.5. Yes, the late Coco Lee. And do you want my love? 8:30 right now. Like, not a lot of you, not all of you, but a lot of you already know that today, being a Tuesday, there is an oil prize movement. Today. Yeah, today. What's the date? Yes, October the 13th, 2026. Just so you know, guys, diesel is down. Yay! Finally. Diesel is down 3 pesos and 1 centavo per liter. Down. Rollback for diesel. Good job, diesel users. Congratulations to you. But not congratulations to gas users like moi here. Because gasoline is up 1 peso and 56 cents per liter. Up. For gasoline. And also not a good thing, not a good news for kerosene users. Kerosene is also up 1 peso and 77 centavos per liter. Up as well. There you go. Again, diesel is down 3 pesos and 1 centavo per liter. Rollback today. But not for gasoline and kerosene, because gas is up 1 peso and 56 cents. And kerosene is up as well, 1 peso and 77 cents per liter. There you go. Update on oil price movement. October the 13th, 2026. Hanggang kailan? Until when? Until when? Be right back. Hold on.
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0: Hey, ELFM 95.5, yeah, do you want me? Salt and Peppa, 8:49, 11 to go before 9 o'clock in the morning. And I am talking off mic right now because I'm typing something here in our computer, which is this thing that I need to put on. No, not that one. No, not that one here. That's better. That's more like it. Alrighty then, of Essential 90s, bringing back the hands of time. As we speak, guys, I'm actually watching this reel on Facebook. Did you know that if you mix pineapple, cucumber, carrots, and the juice of lemon or lime, it'll be a great detox drink. Yes. If you blend it, put it in the blender and drink the juice. Again, pineapple, cucumber, carrots, and juice of lemon or lime. Blend it. Put it in the blender and blend it. And drink the juice. It's a perfect detox drink or juice for you. Especially if you're like into kidney health or liver health or something like that. It is just about time for us to start with natural foods, right? Natural drinks. Go natural. 8:51, 9 more to go before 9. Time for a break. Be back with more. Hang on in there. Coming up next, OPMs in a row.
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1: 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Lahat ng gusto mo, andito na. 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The 90s are back. It's time to rewind. Essential 90s, the hits you'll find. From rock to rap, dance to R&B, this is where you want to be. Essential 90s, bringing the hits back to life. 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

All right, starting out with the music of 911, Love Sensation. It's 9 minutes after 10 o'clock. Good morning. And yes, this is Peachy welcoming you to my share of Essential 90s. As usual, we'll be together from here on all the way down till 1.

0: All right, Music of Wakefield, Saturday night on a Tuesday morning. Yes, check your time. It's now 10:16.
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6: Chuba, chup chup chuba, chup chup chuba.

All right, OPMs in a row. That's Gary V and Look in Her Eyes. Right before that, you heard Julina Magdangal and Chuva Choo Choo. 25 after 10 o'clock, here is Mariah Carey.

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0: All right, 1046, and yes, you're with Peachy for Essential 90s until 1 o'clock. Let's go to our FB fan page first. Yes, saying hello to Randy Santisas. Yes, listening, number one. Thank you. And good morning and happy Essential 90s to Ricardo de Guzman. From Mamita Dalia Larte, masaya't maaraw na Martes, Mang Peachy or Ma'am Peachy. Mga tugtugang 90s ang nagpapa-excite sa aming lahat. 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Thank you, ma'am. A lot of family plus and friends. Mahal na mahal kayo. Lalong-lalo po ako. Thank you very much, Mamita. Love you din po. From Doreen Dally Scott, happy 90s Tuesday. Mom Peachy, kids are well and healthy and attending their regular schedules. That's good to know. Attending class while listening to your songs. Thank you, Mom. We love you. Arlene Scott. Yes, thank you, Arlene. Love you too. And yes, the whole Scott family, of course. Happy listening to Binoy Banayo, coming from Randy Santisas. Hi to Teen Hoves. Good morning to you. Happy Tuesday. And also Chris Cabrera. Yes, listening all the way from Santa Mesa, Manila. Thank you very much. Happy Tuesday. Hi to Andre Cruz. Thank you very much, Andre. Good morning to you too. And yes, happy Tuesday to Christian Albert Merced of QC with love. Hi to Gerard Michano. Good morning and happy Tuesday, Essential 90s. Also to Jebby Chong de la Cruz. And from Lalita Margarita, masayang umaga ng Martes, dear Peachy. 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Kumpleto kami sa bahay. Basta andito sila Anton, siguradong may tuksuhan at asaran. 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Mahal ka naming lahat dito sa Casa Margarita. Thank you, Lalita. Love you din po. All of you dyan sa Casa Margarita in Cebu. And yeah, saying hello to Ivan Cruz. Ah, okay, I will look for this one. Noted, Ivan. Hi to R. Christian Roda of Noveleta, Cavite. Good morning to you. Happy Essential 90s Tuesday. Also to Myra Manalo. Good morning, Myra. From 413 Basketball Clinic, Marikina City. Good morning, Ma'am Peachy. Happy Essential 90s. Back to reality na po ulit sa school. 6 a.m. pa lang, nandito na ako. Me and my dependable earphones po muna habang nagre-review. I love and miss you, Aaliyah. Oh, okay, thank you, Aaliyah. Love and miss you too. And from Kingsway Family, masaya at maaraw na umaga, dear Peachy. Sama-sama kaming ina-enjoy ang tugtuging 90s. Sa program mo, nakikinig sila sa Mercury Bambang at ang Diamond J7 store ni Ma'am Joanna. May bagong mga mukha, karamihan mga kabataan dito sa canteen, pero masaya silang nakikinig sa mga kanta. Maraming salamat, dear Peachy. Ingat at God bless you. From Maring Betchay and Maring Auring. Oh, thank you very much po. Hi to Leia Lopez. Yes, happy Essential 90s. Have a nice day too, Leia. And from my good friend Juliet Sewaki, good day. Happy Essential 90s. Just enjoying your playlist. Sorry, I missed yesterday's playlist. Oh, yeah, I was looking for you. Sending love from Japan. Yes, thank you, Juliet. Love you. And from Nestor Lug too. As usual, shout out kina brothers Mark Villaforte, John Naira, Abel Ibi, for Paz, June Team Hempol, Richard Libon Alejo, Roldan Alejo, sisters Eve Corpus Sapon, and Mar Zen Villaforte. Hi to Juan Miguel Gamocha. Yeah, I already played a Mariah Carey song earlier. Okay. And yeah, saying good morning to Maria Lorena Sardegna Malonzo. Keep safe always too, okay? From It's All About Him, happy Tuesday, dear Peachy. Via is extremely happy playing with her new toys while listening to your program. She's celebrating 3 hours of your songs. Stay safe, everyone. God bless you, dear Peachy. Oh, thank you very much. Yes, the Scott family in Auckland, New Zealand. Hi to Peter Roberto. Happy Tuesday to you. Lita Mapalad Baldenaro is also with us, listening from Valenzuela City. Have a wonderful day to Lita. Thank you. And from Oscar Frondramos Sr., yes, shout out sa wife kong si Vicky, sa anak kong si Oliver at Oscar Jr., sa manugang kong si Rose Angelique at Christelle, sa apo kong si Ishi Angelo at sa Ramos family ng Sitio Gripo, Santa Barbara, Victoria, Tarlac. All right. Yes, and saying hi to Nongski Castillo. Okay? Yes, that's just about it for this hour. Yeah, we'll get back to your messages later. In the meantime, it's 10:52. 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

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Good morning.

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All right, yes, and saying hello and good morning to my dear regulars, okay? First of all, yes, my dear sister Arlene Panuncilio. Happy Tuesday po. Also to the Olarte Family Plus, Mommy Dolly, Lay and Rain, Will, get well soon, and Papa Miguel, Anton, Lola Margarita, Lola Doring, Lola Feli, Lola Connie, and Tatay Bird. Hi to Daddy Eric, Ava, Myrtle, Patricia, Ejet, Eric Jr., Chris, Ricky, Rexy, and Abby. Also to Anthony and Katerina. And of course, the Spencer Kids, Mikhail, Pretty Alexa, Layla, my Angel Cassie, my Buttercup Lily, Sweet Babies Nino and Nina, Cuties Venice, Benedict and Benjamin, Audrey, Nightingale, Sophia and Andrew, and DJ Zarina and III Petros, plus the triplets, Chloe, Dahlia, and Reese. Hi to the twins in Australia, Michael and Malcolm, together with Aunt Tessie and Uncle Brad, Stephen and Lisa, Nana Glow, the Scott family in Subic, Charlotte, Charles, Doreen, Dally, Lena, Theo, Ian, Mishka, Misha, Inigo, Aaron, Zandra, and Zabina, together with Mommy Arlene and Daddy Theodore. And saying hello to my bestie Cons. How are you? Also Elise, Andre, Tito Pearl, and Tito Aaron. Hi to my Ate Lynn and Chris Lynn. And of course, my sister Meldy. Good morning to Doc Louis Gutierrez, Doc Iman and Sheriff Angelan, Felman Castro, the Sinensis, Mommy Claire, Leah, Joy, and June. And also Odette Montojo, Malu Pascual, Baby Cardona, Amy De La Peña. And good morning to Brother June and Sister Lynn Francisco. Also to Brother Dennis Lovendino. Sister Edna Canlas, hello there. Sister Annabel Pidlawan, Brother Cesar Azarcon, Danny Maldes and family, Luz Epino, Angel Nancy Pascual. Transmitter Guiding the Vera, Okuman family, Mommy Esther Dizon, Doc Eric and Doc Rosalie of Adiao Optical Clinic, also Marisa, Rana Abejo and Shamil Madrid. Yes, only a few weeks to go, right? And saying hello to the Kamanaba homeboys, most especially Eric. Also, SG Alfred Balala, Sister Jem Leonardo, Team Easy, good morning to you. RV, Sel, and Ramses. Also, saying hello to Doc Goldie Chuagatus and Marisa Tibayan, Doc Maria Abril, Lee Navarro, and everybody in the P10 section of our central office, especially Brother Joey Silio and Leo Apita. And also saying hello to Brother Jorley and Sister Edna Aguirón, Lea Lazarte, my good friend Juliet Sewaki there in Japan, Jet Egawa, Cousin Nene, and Cousin Cesar. Miss you both. Good morning to you. Together with Beth and B-Boy, Rowell and Zoel Caro, Marlon Ray Santos, Brother Joey Alcaraz, of course, Sister Blanca Del Masha, Virginia, USA, still awake. Yes, Belen and Sunny Ang, Mamen, Karen Alarcon, Harriet Maglantay, Nelson and Baby Paredes, Ruby and Amy, Kathy Bergado and family, Maring Betshay and Maring Auring, Mommy Megan, Aaliyah, Ms. Nora, the staff of Home Protect Incorporated, Cebu, Manila, and Baguio offices, Attorney Philip and Doc Marlin, Rama and Socorro families, the troops in North Melton, Melbourne, Darwin, Port McKay, St. Albans, and Parramatta, Rufus family, Sergeant Leanne, Mario, Maui, Louis Bonga de la Cruz, Lot Doña, Elaine Secondes, Pina Jerusalem, Gil, and of course, Jonathan Unai. All right, yes, happy listening to all of you. It's 11:23. Let's get back to more music. Again, it's time for our OPMs in a row. Here you go.

0: All right, OPMs in a row, husband and wife. That's Agil Kasid and Pagkakata on. And before that, the wifey, Regine Velasquez Alcasid. Buhay ng buhay ko. 11:31, time to take a break. I'll be right back with more, so don't go away.
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All right, 11:46. Still here. Yes, Peachy for Essential 90s. And saying hello and good morning to my balaes, Tito Alex and Tita Tess Lizardo. Good morning. Also to Carali Lapid, Lisa David, and of course, Privyet. To G. Manalang Soryan of Moscow, Russia. Hi to Zaldi and Jane, Santa Barbara of Rome, Italy. Also to Shemaran and Nones and John Mendoza of Milan. Annyeong to our friends in Hanam, South Korea, David Santiago, Yongnim, Hijungnim, Tungsen, Arabuji, and Sajungnim. And to the Nguyen family, especially Jasmine, Jezreel, and Justin. Hi to Lola team, Lola Elaine and Pedrito of Poland. And of course, the Scott family in Auckland, New Zealand. Hi again to Lolo Arnold, Aunt Rebecca, Althea, especially cute baby Via. Hi to Cha and Derek Vivas, my good friends in Auckland also, yes. Together with Mama Venus, Maria. Yeah, still there, right? And hi to Brother Willie and Sister Beck Leary of North Shore, New Zealand. Kalimlim family of Manama, Bahrain, Melvin, Lorleen, and Yen Yen. Hi to Khomeini Zaman, Beth Cantorna, Rose of Salve Hospital, Ruben Bernardino and family, Henry Laborte, Marie Solania, how are you? And of course, Raymond Go and girlfriend Michelle. Hello to the people there at Centurion International Corporation. Joyce, Angie, Kate, Maymay, Alex, Tess Declaro, Tess Pareñas, Maricel, Jovi Asma, Annette, Eileen, Mommy Elsa, Joe Camps, Master Javon, and Ivy. Also saying hello to the people at High Top Supermarket, Quezon Ave, and King Smart in Caloocan. Hi to AmSweds and Digitize team. Also to Copper, Sevilla Carlos, the Net25 Finance Department people, Brother Joseph, Ka Juliet, Tess, Rollit, Wena, Brother Danny, and of course, Brother Romy Santos. Hi to June SP. Also to the NEU Cashier's Office people, Arlene, Hazel, Patty, Gershom, Nico, Vecchi, Joka, Eds, Elena, Diane, Olive, Brother Runner San Diego, and Casol Kaide. Good morning to Brother Rydal Palabasan. Also to the people at the NEU Information Office, Brother Jel Haiko, Brother Max Season, Giselle, Rick, Zival, Francesca, and Angie. And the people at the NEU College of Education office, Din Corazon Liwayway, Kayeye, and Ma'am Julie Valencia. Also to the people there at the NEU canteen. Happy listening to the people of Barangay New Era and Barangay New Era Clinic, especially Ruth and Rowena, and everybody at Kuwait Airways Reservation and Ticketing Department. Of course, not to forget the Grab drivers always listening to us. Hello to Dante Paez Jr., Bernardo Marine, Edwin Arias, Alex Alipio, Arnel Isla, Reynardo Deloria, Art Antiola, Noel Lanchetta, Robert Kong Lee, Edwin Hapon, Randy Salvatierra, Michael Gamba, Leozar Cabaltera, June Pantoja Jr., Bernabe Bernabe, Arnold Ayaay, Grace Orbeta, Ricky Grande, Bernardo Chavez, Domingo Menor, Edgar Fetalvero, Ryan Gallebo, and Joey Reyes. And of course, everybody there in our central motor pool. Caberon Catabara, Freddy Tagala, Bong Padre, Arnel Cabezas, Brother Rodel Orzano, Brother Eugene Dacpano, Brothers Alan, Gabriel, Junel, Carl, Alden, Christian, Kuya Pogi Resetes, and Brother Avelan Petorio. Our friends at Betty Sans Rival Royal Place, hello to all of you, Ella, Judy, Joni, Fonsi, Jing, and of course, TJ. Hi to Chana, Santa Maria Tan, and husband John.
Also to Dr. Wilfredo P. Santos, the medical director at Baypoint Hospital, SBMA. Parpo Neil Pedralves, everybody at Hair Rebound Salon. Especially G, Karen, and John John, the people at Unlad Haircuts Recreation. Also saying hello to Brother Jess and Sister Annalie Granada, Brother Danny Simbulan, Brother Bobit Dino, and Brother Gerson Nonato. All right, it's 11:52. Still listening to Essential 90s right here on Eagle FM 95.5. Back to more music. And yes, here's a song requested by Mamita Dolly.

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0: 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What's up, Kan Wednesday? 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

All right, 1217. Let's go to my personal text line. Good day, Mom Peachy. Happy 90s Tuesday. Sa lahat. Special mention, si Mr. Sweet Smile. Happy therapy and study Tuesday. Nakiki, good day po. Si Tita Eve ngayon, nagising-nagising. And ang doctor friend, si Je, na from Singapore, na makikinig na din daw po pagbalik niya. I love you, Mom Peachy. Have a good day. Oh, thank you, Ava. Have a good day, too. What did I say? Yes, have a good day, too, okay? And saying hello to Tita Eve and the doctor, Je, Doc Je, okay? Yes, thank you so much. Good day, Mom. Central 90s for us. Lots of boy bands and girl groups songs and the best songs ever. Papa, drive safely. Hello and good day to Kuyas. Listening with Abby and Lisa. Peel or feel better soon. What's happening to my tongue? Feel better soon, Kuya Wilson. Mom, you are the best. We love you. Michael and Malcolm. Oh, yes. I love you too, the twins from Australia. And from the Spencers. Good day, Mama. Today's a great day. No more cough and colds. Mama is the best doctor and love doctor too. Mama, always stay happy and healthy. We love you, Strawberry Munchkins, DJ Zarina, and I Petros. Thank you. Yes, love you too. Okay. And from Brother Rana Abejo. Good day po, dear Peachy. Happy Tuesday. Nakikinig po habang nagda-drive. Pakigreet po ang mga kasama ko sa bantayan mamayang gabi. Sila Brother Eric Adyaw, Brian Fetzilo, Otep Barcelona, Michael Galicia, and Marvin Celeste. Salamat po sa mga gandang music at stay safe po. Thank you, Brother Rana. You too. Stay safe always, okay? And from Ms. Almas Coso, maaraw na Tuesday. Essential 90s, Miss Peachy. Always coming naka-tuned in, listening to all songs in your playlist. Thank you. Yes, thank you to Ms. Almas Coso. And happy listening to all of you there at Mercury Drug Montalban Town Center. And from Letlet, yes, dear Peachy, thank you for playing our favorite 90s songs from Letlet. Yes, you're welcome. My pleasure, Letlet. Yes, nice to hear from you again. And saying thank you to all those who shared my program's art card today. Myra Manalo, Doreen Dally Scott, Lalita Margarita, Kingsway Family, my good friend Juliet Sewaki. It's all about him, Lay, Brother Jorly Aguiron, Mamita Dolly, Mitzley Olarte, Gerard Santos, yes, thank you for the many shares. Rain, my Ate Lynn, Mommy Claire Sanense, Oscar Fronda Ramos Sr., Jonathan, who else? Let me see. Doc Maria Abril, and of course, Louis Bonga de la Cruz, thank you for the many shares too. LM Hoops Alarte, RV Evangelista Isidera, Solid Eagle FM 95.5, and Old School for Life. Thanks, RV. Our transmitter guy, Ding the Vera, and G Manalang Soriano, Espashiba. All right, 1221. Back to more music. And again, time for our very own.

0: All right, music from our very own. Requested by Kate. Music of Lea Salonga and Brad Kane. We Could Be in Love. And before that, Nia Colors and Kasalanan Ko Ba. I think so. Yes, check your time. It's 12:29.
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4: 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No.

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All right, it's now 12:46. Okay, yes, and yeah, final 14 minutes for us together. Let's go back to our FB fan page. Yes, Maricel Hala. Okay, binabati ko po lahat ng mga nakikinig, mga kaibigan ko na co-parent ko, sina Jen Fritz Semeros Serencio, get well soon, Mona Mi Keng Demofelis, at Lina Bernalte sa JJLHS. Pabati din sa mga KCFC family, okay? Yes, have a great day. Thanks po and God bless. Thank you, Maricel. Hi to Rebecca Barba. Also to Lizzie Sakuram Flores. Terrific Essential 90s Tuesday. Shout out to Omik. Omik, okay? Of Dasmariñas City. And saying hello to Ernie Tobias. Hello there. Dora, yeah, is also with us again, okay, from Alitagtag, Batangas. And, of course, who else? Louis Bonga de la Cruz, happy Tuesday to you too. Dante Levy Daito, yes, happy Tuesday din po. Also to my cousin Raquel Flores, yes, good day or good noon. Yes, hello to you. Happy Tuesday, my dear cousin Nene. Hi to Vance De La Cruz Jr. Thank you very much, okay? Maximo Nagit, hi there. Also, Remy Hervasio. All right, noted a near request. Listening from San Jose del Monte, Bulacan. Hi to Loli Tatien Zagulay. Also to RC Nicolas. And yes, from Ross Sarabia. Shout out to all the listeners from San Mateo Rizal and Fairview and UP Diliman QC. Okay, I will look for this one. Okay, noted on your requests. And who else is here? Gerard Santos, of course. Yes, have a nice day too, Gerard. Thank you very much. Hi to Shelby Sangalang. Hello to my granddaughter, Haley. Yes, thank God for her fast recovery. She suffered from seizure yesterday. Oh, love kani Lolo and Lola Camille. Okay. Yes, and hi to Eric Pua. Happy listening to you. Happy Essential 90s. From Morphe Morpheus, shout out to the Antigo South 400 Base, the Boomers, Jess Ferrer, Cesar Manuel, Edmond de la Cruz, Ed Arnaldo, Egay Sarmiento, Bayani Batak Sr., Ed Chua, Vicente Ching, and Pat Santos of Daily Tribune. Also to Ms. Alma and Pico Suzuki, happy Tuesday listening to all from Nap Morales. And yeah, who else is here? Let me check. Filipina Sugitan. As usual, saying hello to Mommy Tins, Matilde Bauza Buelva, Lumina Huico, Rosalie Duran, and everybody at Sunwalk Company. Hi to Des Balbin. Ah, okay. Yes, you're welcome. Okay. And Gimarangan si Kuya Giovanni, listening from Valenzuela City. Happy Tuesday to you. Thank you. Dory Badilla, always listening. Thank you, Dory. And of course, Osang Perez. Yes, happy Essential 90s Tuesday. It's okay, Osang. Hi to Leia Lazarte. Ah, yes. Anyways, thank you very much for always listening. A-Rox Fernandez, shout out here at North Springville, Molino 3, Bacoor City. Thank you for listening. And of course, saying hello to Noel Cahigas Concepcion. Pagreet po ang aking tatay, Nelson Chona Alcantara Concepcion. Happy 70th birthday. Wow, happy birthday po. Wishing you good health. More birthdays to come. Love you so much, Tay.
Nay. Okay. From Noel Cahigas Concepcion. And from Doc Goldie Chuagatus. Yeah, you are our lunch buddy today. Okay. Kindly greet Manay Rocker, Ate Rebecca Barba, and Ma'am Remedios Bulura Nanyawa. A happy, happy birthday. May they both have more good health and have more birthdays to celebrate as well. From Doc Goldie Chuagatus. Okay. Hi to Mercy Protasio. Saying hello to Jobert and Leomer. Love you both. And, yeah, hi to Marites Piliada Velasquez of Mikawayan City, Bulacan. Arn Corpus, shout out. Regular solid listeners. Super Arn, Mayette, Kyle, Clark, Chelsea Corpus, and Jesse Ching from San Jose del Monte, Bulacan. Hi to Leon Guerrero. And who else? No more. That's it. All right. Yes, thank you very much to all of you for all your messages on our FB fan page. And yeah, one last song before my goodbye song. Let me see what's in here. Oh, yes, from Taff Cap.

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But every just so often, the words of another who's truly in love seem to work out fine.

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All right, and that's it for my share of Essential 90s. Yes, thank you very much for keeping me company. This is Peachy saying thank you. And I'll be back with you tomorrow. No? Will I be here tomorrow? I'm not sure yet. Okay? Anyways, until then. Oh, yes? Bye-bye, everyone. I love you all. Mwah.

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From the electrifying anthems of the 80s, gotta cut loose. 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

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Gonna catch the hits from the 90s. 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How are you doing? 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And QC, what about you? October 13, 2026, it's Essential 90s and more of pop and R&B on Daily G. We have Sibyl this time. 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Good afternoon.

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the party early. A daily G's Pop and R&B, Paul Johnson with Get Down. Before that, Essence featuring Jenny B with Gonna Get Your Love. And requested song, Diana King with a Say a Little Prayer, 5:43 on the clock. All the way till 8 p.m. with DJ Jem on Daily G's Pop and R&B Essential 90s on Eagle FM. At 6 p.m., we have our news update. One more song before we finally take our break. You know, you just gotta get loose and dance and groove to the music. 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

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Four more to go before 6 o'clock. At 6, we have our top of the hour news approaching our second hour together. 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

0: Another boy group from the 90s, the music from 911, the one who gave you the day we find love and love sensation. 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
1: Tayo'y may sakit. 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
0: Good evening, Metro and Mega Manila. Our time exactly 6 o'clock. My name is DJ Jem, and this is Eagle FM 95.5 at Top of the Hour News. The National Telecommunications Commission is proposing a mandatory one-year repair or replacement warranty for refurbished cell phones sold in the Philippines. The proposed regulation aims to ensure that these devices come from legitimate sources, are safe and in good working condition, are compatible with local mobile networks, and are sold by authorized dealers. It also seeks to curb the sale of stolen, smuggled, and improperly repaired phones. The NTC held a public hearing on the proposal on September 23, but stressed that the measure remains under consideration.

0: Filipinos to avoid non-essential travel to the country. Passengers are encouraged to contact their airlines for latest flight updates and rebooking options. In other news, the Iglesia Ni Cristo Felix Y. Manalo Foundation and Autism Society Philippines brought care packages and happiness to individuals with autism spectrum disorder and their families through a special outreach program. Actress Gladys Reyes and attorney Rowena Guanzon joined the initiative in support of the autism community. The Autism Society Philippines expressed its heartfelt gratitude to the INC for its continued assistance to Filipinos and communities around the world. The program highlights the importance of compassion, inclusion, and community support for individuals with autism and their loved ones. And that's the latest for Eagle FM News Update. 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

on Daily G, music from Black Machine from year 1992. Before that, I got a music from Snow with Informer from year 1993. All hits from the 90s, you call it Essential 90s, and more of a pop and R&B on Daily G's all the way till 8 p.m. That's 3 hours of non-stop pop and R&B hits, 6:15 on the clock. My name is DJ Jem. If you're just tuned in, you know the drill. You can send us a message for your shout-outs. Our number is 0999-548-3900. Our Facebook page, that's Eagle FM 95.5. Also on Instagram, we're present on YouTube and TikTok. This time from Ace of Base, The Sign. The Sign, to enjoy the music. Keep it here on Eagle FM for the love of music.

0: of showing some love by sending us a message and your shout outs. 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

0: 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Our time at 6:33, and this time check is brought to you by...
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0: 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Wasakan Wednesday. 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

Puppets with I'll Be There For You. Before that, Lisa Low with I Do. It's 6:43. At 7 o'clock, we have our top of the hour news, enjoying essential 90s and more of pop and R&B. So if you're here, send us a message and drop us a like on our Facebook page, on Instagram, YouTube, and TikTok. 6:43 on the clock. We got another song before we take our break. 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

FM with Iris. 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Hi to Tito RV Evangelista, Doc Goldie, and her coach. That's what's his name? Alison Manalo. And the rest of our listeners, hi to Gabriel, Martus, RC Nicolas, Osang Perez, Dora, Meredith Infante, Rebecca Barba. Also hi to Oscar Rama Sr., Randy Santisas, and Ross Rabia.

0: 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The increase in imported pork alongside a recovery of local pork production has pushed down farm gate prices, making it difficult for local hog raisers to recover their production costs. With more pork entering the market, local producers are facing lower earnings and greater challenges in sustaining their operations. The situation highlights the need for the local hog raising industry to remain competitive amid growing supply and declining farm gate prices. Meanwhile, airfares in the Philippines may slightly decrease following the Civil Aeronautics Board's decision to lower the fuel surcharge from level 17 to level 16 for the period of October 16 to 31. The adjustment may reduce the additional charges passengers pay for domestic and international flights, depending on the airline and route. Travelers are advised to check with their respective airlines for updated ticket prices and applicable fuel surcharges. In sports news, NBA legend and three-time champion Dwayne Wade has arrived in Manila for his Tadhana Make Your Own Way Manila Tour. The former Miami Heat superstar kicked off the tour with a media appearance before meeting Filipino basketball fans at a fan fest in Bonifacio Global City. A 13-time NBA All-Star, Wade's visit brings excitement to local basketball enthusiasts eager to meet one of the sport's most celebrated icons. That's it for our news update. Stay tuned for more and more of your favorite pop and R&B hits after this break.
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for the night with Close My Eyes. It's our third hour together for pop and R&B. Before that, Patricia McNeil with 365 Days and, of course, with Love to Love You. That's from your 1997 Essential 90s and pop and R&B on Daily G all the way till 8 p.m. Later on, all the way till 12, back to Essential 90s, more of some kind of mellow 90s. 7:15 on the clock.

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It's time to rewind. 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

0: with Mouth, Pop and R&B on Daily G. It's our final hour together. How are you doing? Hope you're having a great dinner or wherever you at this hour. And before that, you've heard Boyzone with Love Me For A Reason. Our time is 7:31 and this time check is brought to you by...
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Usher with Nice and Slow, more of this kind of slow songs at 8 p.m. onwards for the night shift and back to essential 90s. Six more to go before 8 o'clock and time for a news update. Metro and Mega Manila, it's 7:54 and time for our top of the hour news. Saudi Arabia is investigating how its air defense systems failed to prevent a deadly missile and drone attack on King Khalid International Airport in Riyadh. According to reports by the Associated Press, the attack killed at least 13 people and injured more than 300, raising concerns about airport security as tensions in the Middle East continue to escalate. Saudi authorities are investigating the incident, while the Houthis have reportedly threatened further attacks on Saudi airports. Meanwhile, the Philippine peso closed at 62 pesos and 80 centavos against the U.S. dollar on Tuesday, October 13, 2026. The exchange rate affects the prices of imported goods, fuel costs, and overseas remittances. A weaker peso can make imports more expensive, while overseas Filipino workers may receive more pesos when converting their dollar earnings. Market watchers continue to monitor developments in the global economy that could influence the peso's performance. Now in entertainment news, Blackpink superstar Lisa is preparing to explore a new chapter in her solo career with her upcoming project, Press Play. Following the release of her single, Sawadika, the project highlights her continued efforts to establish her own musical identity beyond Blackpink while exploring different sounds and styles. Known for her dynamic performances and distinctive rap style, Lisa continues to expand her presence in the international music scene as fans look forward to her next musical release. And that's the latest for today on today's edition of Daily G's Pop and R&B. The music continues all the way till 12 midnight for the night shift. Living a song from Shania Twain with You Got Away. 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Take care on your way home, drive safely, and I'll see you guys tomorrow. Good night.

0: No matter the decade, no matter the vibe, it's all here. From the electrifying anthems of the 80s. Now I gotta cut loose, put it loose. 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Lahat ng gusto mo, andito na. 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

0: No matter the decade, no matter the vibe, it's all here. From the electrifying anthems of the 80s. Now I gotta cut loose, put it loose. To the unforgettable hits of the 90s. 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Lahat ng gusto mo, andito na. 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
1: 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Wasakan Wednesday. 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From the songs that make you smile to the ones that tear you apart. 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

0: 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Wasakan Wednesday. Heartbreak and love in perfect harmony. From the songs that make you smile to the ones that tear you apart. 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
4: Let me be your hero. 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

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And would you save my soul tonight? 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Or would you laugh? Oh, please tell me this.

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Michael Bolton from the year 1992, featuring Kenny G on sax. Song called Missing You Now. And it's all about missing someone. That's what it is. And speaking of some or missing someone, here's another missing song. This time from John Waite. Song called Missing You. It's John for the morning show on Wasakan Wednesday.

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Yes, I almost forgot. 6:44 right now. Attention, moviegoers. 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Five films, one legend. 15 to go before 7 o'clock in the morning. Let's move on with more of the missing songs. After John Waite's Missing You and Missing You Now by Michael Bolton, here's another missing song right now from Climax from 1984, a song called I Miss You. I Miss You. That's what it is. You're on Eagle FM 95.5 for the love of music.

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That's the music of Whitesnake and a song called Is This Love? 7:30 right now in time, brought to you by EO Executive Optical for state-of-the-art facilities, expert eye care, and affordable eyewear. 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